because you thought you could use it, just like a little toy. 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

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Yeah. Yeah, man, one love, one aim, one this. Love deep inside, yeah.

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1: Better days are coming, if no one told you. I hate to hear you crying over the phone, dear. For 7 years running, you've been a soldier. But better days are coming, better days are coming for you. So when the night feels like forever,

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1: 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What is this?
3: I can tell you this. I can tell you this. I can

The study of history is rewarding, not only in its wonderful richness, but also in the lessons that can be gleaned from it.

from party to party. 5-15 guys packed in the back of a van. Speakers, records, turntables, amplifiers. We driving down the highway, set up in Connecticut. Rip the party apart, throw all the speakers back in, everybody back in, drive back home, go to sleep, get up the next day, might do the same thing again. But that's the way we do it.

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Ask for advice, get money twice. I'm from the dirty, but that Chico nice. Y'all call it a moment, I call it life.

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